Yes, I watched as the clouds began to part. I said, can you see me now? I've known you all my life.

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Cause when you call my name, you know I burn like wood in flame. You leave me breathless. Ooh, baby. Ooh, crazy. You're much too much. 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It's all right to hold me tight. But when you love me right.